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3: 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Because the best chicken in Dallas is finally in Irving. Crispy, juicy, bold. The chicken Dallas has been craving after Plano and Richardson. Sal's Hot Chicken is now in Irving, bringing the crunch, the flavor and the heat. You heard chicken, we heard Sal's. Grand opening on 10th October.
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Well, that was Lucky Ali's O Sanam. 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Do you have business owners? 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

taken from the movie Dilwale Dulhaniya Le Jayenge. That was Ruk Ja O Dil Diwane. Well, thank you so much, Sonam, for calling in and for tuning in. Here's a song that you really, really want to listen to today. Do enjoy.

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taken from the movie Taal. That was Ishq Bina, and yes, the next one is a song request coming from Ravina. Ravina, thank you so much for calling in and requesting this beautiful number. I myself had not heard it for quite some time.

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You know the drill. It's Sunday about 2 p.m. That means you're listening to the voice of your RJ, Rhea, here from 2 p.m. to 3 p.m. every single Sunday. So let's keep this wonderful playlist going. Just a reminder, I am in studio, so I am able to take song requests at our number 972-235-5555.

right, guys. Now, I know usually every single Sunday I do my little weather update, and we will be doing that at the end of the show, closer to 3 p.m., so stay tuned for all of that. But right now, I just kind of want to talk about how amazing the weather has been. I mean, I haven't been sweating bullets every time I walk outside. In fact, my mom and I actually got to the studio a little earlier today, about 15 minutes earlier, and we were just walking around outside because of how beautiful the weather feels. I know this week it was kind of rainy, which had its own set of obstacles. Specifically, my school that I attend has an open campus, so getting to classes in the pouring rain was kind of a pain. But when you're home and you're like in your bed and it's raining and it's nice outside, it is definitely more aesthetically pleasing than the torching heat that we've experienced. And so I know that today, even if it isn't rainy, it's still that kind of gloomy vibe, and I'm making sure that the songs I play matches that vibe. So to keep things going, here is one of my favorite songs from the movie Rocky Aur Rani Ki Prem Kahani.

right, guys. I remember I was listening to the radio, Funny Asia specifically, of course, yesterday with my parents, and this song came on, and I just thought it's the perfect, like, weekend drive type of thing. I have my permit. I don't have my license yet, but I do have my permit, and so I've kind of been driving everywhere with my parents in the car, of course, and I've realized, like, the importance of having good music when you're driving. It really, really sets the mood, and especially when my friends are driving me, and we have happy music for the days we need to be more uplifted, and more mellow music for the days we're just trying to chill. So I think music dictates mood for sure. But speaking of good music, I kind of want to talk about something fun I did this weekend. So if you know me, I'm Gujarati. I am very much in love with Garba. Garba is, like, I bleed Garba during Navratri. Like, this is, like, my favorite time of year. So, you know, whenever someone asks what my favorite holiday is, I have to explain to them what Garba is, because it is just definitely one of my favorite things to do. It's one of the very few things where my mind can just turn off and I can just enjoy the dance. So this past Friday night, I went with one of my close friends, shout out Darshana, and my parents to Falguni Pataks in the Frisco Flyers, her Garba. So obviously Navratri itself hasn't started yet, but before Navratri, a lot of these famous singers will come over from India and do a tour in America and then go back to India for the actual Navratri, the 9 days. So of course, Falguni Patak, one of my favorite parts of her Garba is how fast it is. Don't get me wrong, I love Mishram Tarantari, but at some point I need to be jumping around, my feet need to be in pain by the end of the night. So it was definitely such a fun night to just be learning all these different steps, and I learned like a new 12-step Garba, and it was really, really fun. Specifically, I love how she's able to like incorporate Garba into songs that you really wouldn't think you can do Garba to. For example, I was doing Garba and I was zoned out because I'm in the mood, and then suddenly I like zoned back in and I listened and we're doing Garba to the song Adi Adi from Durandar, which I thought was like a really cool thing that only she could twist. But of course, I kind of want to play, like I said, music dictates mood, so I kind of want to play one of her original Garbas, because I think it's really cool that she has some of her own and that she sings as well.

right. Now, I hope everyone, despite whether you're a Gujarati, Indian, anything, enjoys Garba season. I think Garba is one of the most universal things. I actually have plans to bring a lot of my non-Gujarati and non-Indian friends to Garba coming up this weekend at the Gujarati Samaj and so much more, and I hope to see all of you guys there. But with that, let's keep our kind of gloomy, cloudy day playlist going. Remember, if you do have a song request for me today, be sure to call our studio number at 972-235-5555.

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Just a reminder, I'm your RJ Rhea, here for about 30 more minutes. That's right, 2 p.m. to 3 p.m. every single Sunday. Coming up in our next part of our show, we have a segment about the Indian women's hockey team in true Chuck the India style. More weather updates, college football, national football, NBA, and of course, more of a fun, gloomy day playlist coming your way. Don't go anywhere. 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
1: 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If you're just now joining us, I'm your RJ Rhea, here for the next 30 minutes. I hope everyone's been having a great Sunday recently, and I hope I can only make it better.

right, guys, to keep our playlist for today going, we do have a song request for us. This is Sun Sajni from Satya Prem Ki Katha, requested to us by Mr. Mahi Patel. So I hope everyone, including you, Mr. Patel, enjoys this song a lot.

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And with that, let's get into the segment. So this segment was explained to us by my dad, requested to us by my dad, and definitely a topic that I think is super interesting. So the Indian women's hockey team recently won the gold medal at the 2026 Asian Games in Japan. So they defeated the reigning champions, which are China, 1-0 in the final. So one of the players scored the winning goal in the 10th minute of the final, while the goalie made a crucial penalty stroke save, if you know hockey, you know, to secure India's first Asian gold in women's hockey in 44 years. So definitely a historical win. It's not just that, because the 1-0 victory also directly qualified the team for the Los Angeles Olympic Games. So definitely a victory to be celebrating.

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And with that, with the last 5 minutes of our show, unfortunately, it is time we do our weather forecast for today. So coming up this week, we have highs sitting in about the low 80s with the sun shining. Friday, we might get some more cloud coverage, but throughout the week, the lows are sitting at the high 50s. That is some peak weather, guys. I am so excited. So, and it'll be sunny for most of the week until Friday. It will be cloudy, and then through the weekend our highs are still in the low 80s with our lows climbing up to the 60s. So kind of very nice fall weather this week. Enjoy it. We know that in Texas we get about a week of the season of autumn, so enjoy this week. Put on your fall outfits, drink your fall drinks, go outside, go on a walk, go on a run, read a book outside. I know that's what I'm gonna do when I get home today, so definitely enjoy the weather.

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0: Irving वालो, ध्यान से सुनो, ये सिर्फ म्यूजिक नहीं, हिंट है. Because the best chicken in Dallas is finally in Irving. Crispy, juicy, bold. The chicken Dallas has been craving after Plano and Richardson. Sal's Hot Chicken is now in Irving, bringing the crunch, the flavor, and the heat. You heard chicken, we heard Sal's. Grand opening on 10th October.
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21: 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yani ki isse zyada garam nahi hoga. Today's low is 69, so for those of you who enjoy this, romantic sa hai mausam. Alright, ab waqt hua hai humare Khan special ka. So pichle kuch haftun se we've been doing Khan special. We started Salman Khan's songs last Sunday. We're going to continue. Salman Khan ke career ka aagaz toh unhone 80s mein kiya tha, but pretty much every year since then he has released a hit film. Aur humne aapko 1999 tak ke gaane sunwaye the. So we're going to go ahead and continue on with 2000. Jo gaana aaj humne select kiya hai aapke liye, wo film Chal Mere Bhai se liya gaya hai, jo film 2000 mein release hui thi. Enjoy!

You know, normally I would say I'm not an Annu Malik fan, as in मुझे उनकी आवाज या गायकी पसंद नहीं है. But I gotta give it to him for this song. His voice was perfect. It was funky. It was crazy, and it fits Salman Khan's personality and character for the film Har Dil Jo Pyar Karega. Shayad isliye ye gana itna hit gaya tha. It's 12 minutes past 5 and you're listening to Dil Se, jisme aaj Khan special mein hum aapko sunwa rahe hain Salman Khan ke filmi geet. We're going chronologically and we've reached 2000.

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